0: Leicestershire and North Ends. HFM.
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2: It's the top of the hour with Wingate's Gallery. July the 4th is Independence Day. So join us 1 till 5 on St Mary's Road for an exhibition of over 110 pieces of new original art and handmade sculpture and meet 9 of our independent artists.
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3: The top stories this hour. Military chiefs say an extra £15 billion approved to future-proof the armed forces is woefully short of what's needed to keep Britain safe. Government departments will have to cut 1% from capital budgets to pay for the spending increase, while some road and energy projects are being curtailed. The leader of the Rochdale grooming gang is due to be released this week, but it's emerged he can't be deported. 74-year-old Shabir Ahmed was stripped of his British citizenship when he was convicted in 2012, but he can't be sent back to Pakistan due to provisions in the Immigration Act which bar his removal. Our correspondent Molly Malone reads a statement from the Home Office.
4: On his release, he will be on the sex offenders register for life, ordered to stay away from his victims and banned from contacting any child or young person, as well as facing strict curfews and restriction zones. His every movement will be tracked, forced to wear an electronic tag.
3: The energy price cap is increasing by 13% from today. It amounts to a £221 rise for the average annual household bill in England, Scotland and Wales.

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Well, it's Wednesday, so it should be Vassal Day today. Somebody from Vassal should be coming in around about 9:30. I'll check to see who it is. And, of course, there's the three-of-a-kind quiz, which we do around about 8:40. What's the score? Is it one each at the moment? No, I think you beat me 2-0. I was hoping, but it's not, you know.

Tanita, stick around there for the Ginger Lad. Love that song. She's got a great voice. Still making music as well, and very active on X as well. With some very interesting views. Can't fault her. Anyway, hello to wherever you're listening today. Are you one of the people that's either bunked off work today and just, you know, oh, I feel terrible, boss, can't come in today, so you can get ready, I say ready, get warmed up for the game, kicks off at 5 then. Or maybe you're walking around work today going, do you know what, I don't feel too good. You get new excuses in early for tomorrow morning then. Hopefully we're going to be here tomorrow. Well, I'm going to be here tomorrow. I'll definitely be here tomorrow because, yeah, I'm contractually obliged and all that. But hopefully we'll be here celebrating then, not miserable and moaning about how bad England are. They're going to win, aren't they? Apparently, yeah, loads of people are expected to leave work early today. So if you're one of those, 1 second. I just need to do a little... Excuse me, I don't like doing that on air. I've got the windy pops today, I don't know why. At least it's this end. Yeah, apparently the descent of millions of supporters to a TV screen is predicted to see 3.5 million gallons of beer or 28 million pints consumed before the kickoff. Yeah, workers are about set to abandon desks and meetings to head to the pub or dash home to watch England's first World Cup 2026 knockout match as the race drops to the last 32 countries then. And it's the first time UK fans are going to benefit from a 1 a.m. nationwide late licensing extension, which can see pub doors kept open from 11 p.m. to 1 a.m. The extra two-hour drinking window, as predicted by British Beer and Pub Association, will see an extra 14 million pints poured in pubs and 14 million more pints drunk at home while England battle it out then. Experts predict some staff have even gone further and pulled a bunk off Wednesday then and declared the whole day, warming up then. Good luck with that if you're doing that. And remember, it's 5 o'clock somewhere, isn't it? Somewhere in the world it is 5 o'clock, as my mate Spud would say.

final hour of the show then. Right then, if you entered the AirX competition, we've got five lucky winners then. The first of which is Ellie Ruddle. Congratulations, Ellie, then. Somebody will be in touch from HFM if you are a winner. Second winner was Amy Lockwood. Well done to you. Linda was our third winner. No surname, but she's entered on behalf of Oliver and Joshua, grandchildren, I do believe. So, Linda, you'll be getting a call as well. Michelle Burrows, you're our fourth winner. And finally, Sheila Gilbert. There are five winners then. You're all going to get four tickets each to go to AirX then. And enjoy. So thank you for entering that. We shall find out off the head of blame in a second what next week's promotion is, because we're giving away something else on Monday. I'll get back to you on that after this then.

Jackie Graham then. Round and around. Nearly half 12 already, though. So we pulled five winners out, one of which was Linda. Now, Linda didn't put her surname on her message this morning. She entered this morning via Dave Irvin Show. So, Linda, if you are listening, you've given us the wrong phone number. We're trying to call you, but that number is incorrect. So if you are Linda that entered on behalf of Oliver and Joshua, or if you know who Linda is, then she got grandkids called Oliver and Joshua. If that's you, Linda, you need to give us a call, 01858 464 666, so we can sort out the prize for you then. Always pays to double-check your number, doesn't it? I'm all right. Mine's quite easy to remember.

Back into the second hour, especially for Lorraine. She says, I'm a big, big Christy Berg fan. Golden Oldies coming up from Wendy as well later on, and your request.

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2: Police are appealing for witnesses after a man died following a crash on the M1 near Lutterworth. The introduction of food waste collections across the Harbour District has been delayed. Leicestershire's Police and Crime Commissioner Rupert Matthews is considering an alternative £2 million plan for town centre policing following a controversial idea to introduce private street wardens. People are being urged to take care after a fault developed with a pedestrian crossing in Market Harbour town centre. And the weather fairly bright and breezy as we head through towards the evening. Some cloud cover too. Tomorrow will start quite cloudy but soon brighten up and stay dry with sunny intervals. Highs for Thursday, 22 Celsius. That's the latest. More news at 6 o'clock.
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0: Few things on the roads this afternoon. There are temporary traffic lights for National Grid Works on Northampton Road in Market Harbour, causing delays near Welland Park Road Junction. Finishing today, there are a few things. The B6047 Harborough Road, Foxton, the multi-way signals that have been in place for Leicestershire Highways. Also finishing today are the two-way signals that have been on the High Street in Kibworth Beecham for National Grid. Just a reminder, overnight, the A14 will be closed westbound. That's between Junction 8 at Kettering to Junction 2 at Kelmarsh, running from 8 p.m. until 6 a.m. for maintenance work. It's closed each night until Saturday. Also closed each night until Saturday is the A6 Harborough Road in Kibworth. The overnight road closure there runs from 8 p.m. until 6 a.m. as well each night.
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0: then. Now, don't go anywhere at all, because at this hour, we've also got midweek TV memories, and we've got an absolute classic from the 1960s that is still around today. It's absolutely brilliant. And if you'll know the theme as soon as you hear it, and that's going to be coming up in about the next 15 or 20 minutes. Of course, you can get in touch with the show if you know the answer to the Hooker Duck quiz. If you want to send a request in tonight, maybe you're in a particularly good mood and you want to cheer the world up, you can do so right here on HFM, and you can do it in all the usual ways.
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1: Back in the day it is, and it's time for this week's Midweek TV Memory. And this week's programme first appeared on television almost 60 years ago, and although its original run was relatively short, it went on to become one of the most influential science fiction series ever made. It imagined a future where humanity explored the stars, discovered strange new worlds, and worked together in the spirit of adventure, curiosity and hope. Along the way, it introduced us to technology that seemed impossible at the time, but much of it has since become part of everyday life. The show inspired blockbuster films, animated adventures, and numerous spin-off series, created a loyal fan base that spans the generations. Even if you've never watched an episode, there's a good chance you'll recognize his famous opening words and instantly know the music that's about to follow. So, prepare for a journey into the final frontier, because this week's TV Midweek Memory is Star Trek.
4: Space, the final frontier. These are the voyages of the starship Enterprise. Its 5-year mission: to explore strange new worlds, to seek out new life and new civilizations, to boldly go where no man has gone before,

0: Okay, that was Go Go Loco.
1: And the Broadway Twisters.
0: Indeed, featuring Adrian Stranick, who'll be doing a solo spot on that gig. He's also an author as well, if you've not read any of his books. Okay.